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1: 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Yes, it's Lee Pitts, the host of the award-winning Lee Pitts Live on television. 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

Say you got a problem that you can't solve. This is your night. That's what that old preacher said at a revival meeting down in Mississippi one night. He said, the doors of the church are open, and you need to come on down to the altar. The price has already been paid. And as you open up the doors of the church, the choir begins to sing.

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And these are crucial times. Times of trouble everywhere. Uncertainties, unrest everywhere you go. Well, you just don't know. It has us in a dilemma. You don't know what the weather gonna be. Don't know whether you got a job tomorrow. Some of us don't even know whether we are still married or not. That's just how uncertain things are. Sometimes you think you're married, you're not. Your health, so uncertain. You're well one day, sick the next one. Is that right? And in a day and time like this, you don't know what politicians are going to do. Is that right? So in a time like this, where there's indefinite, uncertain, well, my friends, you need to be sure.

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You need to be good enough that if you get in the fiery furnace, like the Hebrew boy, you know he'll keep you. If you get in the lion's den, he'll keep you. And with temptation all around you, you need to know beyond the shadow of a doubt that I've been born again. How many of you know you've been born again? We used to sing a little song, Where I Came From. And I just want you to kind of listen in. And if you can answer me back, well and good. 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
1: Shabbat.
2: Shabbat.
0: That's good.
1: Means to commend or to praise something or someone with a loud voice. With the loud

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1: Why would you bully me?
2: Why would you bully me?
1: Because it makes you feel cool? Because I'm different?
2: Do I touch a nerve?
3: Does making me feel bad make you feel good?
4: Why?
2: Why?
5: Why?
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1: 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Do you wish to discover a cure? To write code that cracks an unsolvable question? 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

0: 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Yes, it's Lee Pitts, the host of the award-winning Lee Pitts Live on television. 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
11: 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I know somebody called me.
12: Hey, Uncle Cliff, this is Trey. The next time the Seven Sons of Soul perform, can you please sing Heaven? Okay, bye.
13: Yeah, Davey Boy.

0: Can I get a witness?
1: Everybody step in. Having a good time. Loving each other.
0: Oh yeah.
1: Most of all, loving Jesus Christ. Yeah. We out.
2: Hallelujah. Hallelujah. You know, when I think about it, I started in the church as a little girl, 7 years old, and grandmother used to take me to church back in Tulsa, Oklahoma, and I used to sing for the Lord, and I used to sing in the adult choir, and I loved the Lord with all my heart. By the time I was 9 years old, by the time I was 11 years old, my mother and father and my five brothers and my little sister, we moved from Tulsa to California. My dad's job has transferred him out here.

By the time I was 13 years old, I had recorded my first single and began to open up for people like Stevie Wonder and Aretha Franklin, B.B. King and Bill Cosby. And I remember opening up for him one time and things began to happen. Hallelujah. Things began to happen all around me. The devil had a trap set. He was going to set me up because, see, I liked it. I liked the money. I was making a lot of money. And I liked the glamour. And I liked the applause because that said, I love you. We all want to be loved. Hallelujah. I didn't know that Jesus loved me. I didn't know it then. When I was 16 years old, I had had a baby out of wedlock. And by the time I was 17 years old, I left home and joined the cast of Hair. And I began to travel all across the country. I was making more money than my mom and dad put together by then. And things were looking pretty good. Then I was introduced to marijuana. Devil had a trap set. Next thing I know, it was pills. Pills to get up in the morning and pills to go to bed at night. Then it was the alcohol. And then I became very promiscuous and ran around with a lot of people I had no business being with. And one day I was introduced to cocaine. And I know that all drugs are a spirit. But this cocaine became my best friend. And I began to hang out with the devil, and I did everything that I was big and bad enough to do. And I'm not glorifying him. I'm just letting him know that I don't belong to you. Hallelujah. I've been set free. Hallelujah. Glory to God. I went on for about 12 years of my life, and I traveled with people, and I worked with Chaka Khan and Rufus, and I worked with Captain and Tennille and all the people in the studios, and I was good at my job, and I was quick, and I could demand double, triple scale, and I went to work, and I was high every day. The devil was trying to kill me, but I had a praying grandmother, never turned her back on me. Hallelujah. One time when I was in Houston, Texas, I met a man there, and I was getting ready to go on the road with Chaka Khan, and there was a group going on the road with us, Heatwave, and they had a man working with them, and he was doing their lights, and I didn't know this, but I met him on the road, and he was a nice guy, and you never would know it to look at him, but he was also, not only was a light director, but he was a cocaine dealer. See, the devil knows how to really do it. So we began to be friends, and we began to date, and I began to get all the cocaine I wanted for free. How many of you know it wasn't for free? But we came home, me and this young man, and we began to live together, and he was still selling drugs, and I began to make drops for him. I was dropping off cocaine and making a lot of foolish turns in my life, and my life began to do this spiral, downward spiral. I was going to hell. One night as I was getting loaded, I began to pass out, and my head hit the wall. And I began to slide down the wall. And as I came to, all of my bodily fluids were doing their own thing, and I was dying. But I had a praying grandmother, and I knew enough to call on the name of Jesus. Hallelujah. It wasn't a couple of days later that I was watching Christian television. And Grandma tells me she was laying on her face during this time, and she had been fasting for 2 weeks and just calling on the name of Jesus. Save my granddaughter. Save my granddaughter, Jesus. I watched Christian TV.

It was as if God himself said, that's enough. And he rebuked the devil from me long enough for me to make an intelligent decision. And I said, Jesus, I know you're real. If you'll just take all of this away from me, take all of the drugs, take them away, I'm tired. And I want you to know that instantly I was set free. Instantly I was delivered. Hallelujah. Glory! Hallelujah! Hallelujah! This was on a Friday night. And I want you to know that not only did God save and deliver me and set me free, but he saved that drug dealer, and he's my husband tonight, James Bailey.

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1: My name is David, and in 8 years, I'll be an alcoholic.
2: Hi, David.
1: I'll start drinking in middle school, just at parties. But my parents won't start talking to me about it till high school. And by then, I'll already be in some trouble.
3: Kids who drink before age 15 are 5 times more likely to have alcohol problems when they're adults.
1: The thing is, my parents won't even see it coming.
3: So start talking.
0: Who's next?
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0: 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We cuddled up like 3 degrees. 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
1: This song came out, and I was like, oh, is this gospel? 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Because I don't need the saints looking at me like I'm crazy. And come to find out, it was gospel, and I had.

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What does it matter if I gain all the accolades of man, but I get to the gates and he says, depart from me because I don't know you? It would have all been for nothing. But the hope of Christ lives in me, and it lives in each and every one of you. And I want you to know tonight that no matter what you face, no matter what you presumably lose, God is still everything.

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0: 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Yes, it's Lee Pitts, the host of the award-winning Lee Pitts Live on television. 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

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Yeah. See, a parent fails if the child never learns how to fly. I hope I'm talking to somebody today.

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0: How can you love God?
1: How can you love God?
0: And not love me?
1: And not love me.
0: Get yourself together. 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

0: 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Yes, it's Lee Pitts, the host of the award-winning Lee Pitts Live on television. 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
2: Yeah! How many want to be touched tonight? How many believe you're touched right now? Say right now, Lord. Right now, Lord. Right now, Lord. History has been made tonight. Right here in Fayetteville, North Carolina, something has happened, never happened before. Oh, they said that quartets, singers, and choir people couldn't get together. Look at us tonight. History has been made tonight.
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0: 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And the song said, take me through.
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What do you wish for? A nice life? Nice things? Or do you wish for something more? A sense of purpose? Do you wish to discover a cure? To write code that cracks an unsolvable question? To further our exploration into space? Or to invent something that changes everything right here on Earth? Well, if that's your wish, make yourself ready. Because when you look back, you'll see that you didn't just make wishes. You realize them.

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till we start complaining, Lord, why me? Why me? Why me? What you need to do, one day out of your busy schedule, take the time out. Visit a hospital, MD Anderson. Walk up and down those corridors. And I guarantee you, you'll come back saying, I won't complain. Give him some love as he comes.

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I won't complain. Can I say that one more time?

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Thank you, Lord. 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Thank you, Lord. Thank you, Lord. Thank you, Lord.

complaints. I know it's time to go home, but I won't complain. I used to, but I won't. I could, but I won't. I won't. I won't.

Some of y'all been complaining. Some of y'all been mumbling. Some of y'all been grumbling. But you ought to thank God for bringing you this far. You ought to thank God for bringing you from a mighty long way.

Father in heaven, we come this morning bow heads, humble hearts, humbling before the throne of grace. We come to tell you thank you for our sleep throughout the night, and that you woke us early this morning, blood still flowing through our veins, that we're supposed to health and strength. Father, we say thank you for allowing us to kneel at your feet and tell you thank you. And just allowing us to be on this channel this morning, behind this microphone, in this chair, in your precious word with many here, there, and everywhere. Somebody's sick and shut in, somebody behind prison bars. Somebody needs you on this journey. As we go through this day, help us to rejoice and be exceedingly glad. We have another opportunity to let somebody know about your grace and your tender mercy. Continue to lead and guide into all truths and understanding. I pray that you will walk with us, tumbling through the dark shade of the night as we go through this life journey. Not to give us strength and courage that we might be able to stand firm and speak boldly in your name. We're recognizing that we're made for you. And thank you for the glory that you bring to us and my sharing that with many, many here, there, and around the world. I pray for the younger generation who are raising away on that road to destruction. Master, just pushing and sharing and fighting under the power, under the authority, and imagination of the evil one. But let them know they're only here to that lake that burns with fire and brimstone. Have mercy according to your riches and glory. You came that we may have life and have it more abundantly. Oh, bless the people everywhere, even in the hurricane, the tornadoes, not of the earthquake areas where there's many cries, there's many lives that left this land. But Master, it was you who ended their lives. For this we say, have mercy on those who are around the family, the mother, the father, the son, the daughter, those who are grieving because the loved one had left this land. But Master, we too are going to leave here one day. But while we're here, help us to hold up the bloodstained banner that you died on Calvary for us, to bring us glory and be able to tell the world. From mother, father, son, and daughter, tell our husband, our wives, our children, sons and daughters, that there is a God to glorify, to get them to know him according to your riches and glory. Because one day you're going to have to leave this land, and you need somewhere to lay your weary head. Oh, thank you for the opportunity just to be able to tell somebody about your grace and your tender mercy. And when this life is over, we have told nation after nation, country after country, old city, town, government throughout the land about your grace and your tender mercy. That you still have your hands outreached, saying, whosoever will, let them come. We have complete this task, let not our labor down here be in vain, but when it's time to come home, take us to dwelling place in the past, somewhere in glory and refuge throughout eternity. 'Twas in Jesus' name we ask it all. Amen. Amen.

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2: Right here in the beautiful city of Palm, Fort Myers, 601 on a Saturday morning. It is day number 29, the fifth Saturday of the month of August. If you hadn't been born on this day, happy birthday to you, and may God bless that you have many, many, many, many more. Yeah, happy birthday, now. No sadness, nothing. Don't go out and get drunk. Don't go out and commit no sin. But happy in Him. Rejoice in the Lord today and be exceedingly glad, because He who gave you another birthday might not recognize it. You already, I know you got it all planned. You got these people all around you, everybody waiting to throw you a birthday gift, regardless of what kind it is. Maybe a few kind words. Maybe somebody waiting on the sideline with a beautiful trap. Oh, how that goes. And hadn't been able to see it all of these years. Certainly, there's the trap. The bait is already prepared. Somebody trying to catch a mice or a fish out at the sea. But happy, be happy in Jesus alone. 6:02 a.m. And happy anniversary to you. See one of those special gifts. Only God can send down from above. To remind you what joy God has joined together, let no man set asunder. The beautiful gift of you accept the Jesus Christ as your personal Savior. And you're a member of His church. Well, if you have found your beautiful wife, a beautiful bride, a handsome husband, what God has joined together, don't you try to pull apart. That make it a little easier. As long as others are pushing and shoving on you, daughter, might stand. So when you decide yourself, I want to pull apart for a few days. Trouble. Come here. And with today's Saturday, Passion Day. Yeah, Passion Day of Christ. As he lay in the grave. Looking at temperature this morning, Fort Myers, about 77 degrees. Not on this specific day, but Saturday. Let me say Passion. 77 degrees in Fort Myers on the fair sky. A little bit of cloud roaming around, but I was able to see the moon was shining bright. What a beautiful sight to see. Yeah, I seen a good moon this morning. No clouds, nothing around the moon. Everything looked wonderful. I was just about to say, I hit my little switch now. Something was supposed to show up. And I'm not going through no change. If that was trying to hit me with, forget it. And let's see what Jim Dickinson is in. Yeah, hit Jim. What you got there, Jim? Now, Jim ain't here for no reason. You got to give me some numbers. Well, since Jim was unable to present the number, we got breaking news up there. Jim, that's what I asked for on Saturday. I can't get right on Saturday. Got a problem. That's the last day of the week. Beautiful weekend ahead of us. And say we're going to get some more rain today. It's going to remind everyone to be careful on our roadways. But there could be some flooding in certain areas. Again, I'm here in Fort Myers. We ride down through town a few moments. Don't just gotta get angry with me now because I'm pressing buttons here. Let's go to Fort Myers, Florida, and see what the condition here in Fort Myers. Current temperature says it's about in Southwest Florida. 74 degrees, the average temperature in San Salvador, Florida. Thunderstorm today with a high of 94 and a low of about 76. And there is a 63% chance of precipitation. High around 94 and low around 76. So we're going to get about 706. And we're going to go down to about 7, what is that, 50? About 750, yeah. If y'all getting high today, 90 in the low of 75. And let's see if they give you any pressure or anything that would go along with the UV rays. Then at the very high UV rays, here at about 8 on the V. And that low V is just in at 0. Average disability is showing us here. And what if they showing that? Allergy is kind of high. Allergy probably is low here. And what do they say about the humidity? It's a very high of around 90%. So remind the senior, the junior senior that I am, be careful as you go out today. Probably if you go and walk and take a couple of gallons of water with you, just in case you get tired and have to sit down. Meanwhile, you have you have a break for your neighbor. Okay, that same thing. Yeah, that's Southwest Florida average. Yeah, we got you. We got you. No problem. He's on.

About 6:08 on a Saturday morning. Looking at our snack for this morning. Come from the book of Matthew, chapter 19, verse number 26. Well, man, this is impossible. But with God, all things are possible. All things are possible to those that believe. In order to receive from the Master to come to him, you must believe that he is. And he is a great rewarder of those that diligently seek him. Those that diligently seek him. What are you seeking today and tomorrow? I don't know. Faith rooted in God. Faith rooted in God. I was inspired while reading a historical fiction account of the life of Mary McLean, or McLeod, the founder of Bethune-Cookman University. The story of her determination and care for others led me to read more about her. One account tells how in the early 1900s, she orchestrated or described the building at her school for young African-American women. Described it to a wealthy businessman. But when he visited the campus, he found only one building she had described her dream to him, hoping that he would invest in the school. Well, her faith and vision worked together to secure funding. Her school eventually became, because and still is, a four-year university. This is what it became when it was built up. Bethune is credited with saying, without faith, nothing is possible. With it, nothing is impossible. Her quote is similar to what Jesus told the astonishing disciples who were asking their question. They don't know how could these things could be. So this was astonishing to them. What he was trying to find out, how people could enter into heaven or the kingdom of God. They wanted to know who then could be saved. Well, Jesus shared with his followers that faith in God is the only way. Because with God, all things are possible. My friend, faith is rooted in a belief of God
and his ability. Faith prompts us to believe in the possibility of things we don't see. Meanwhile, just as the dream of the school for the underprivileged an eternal home for those who accept Christ. May God help us

around the welcome table with Christ in his glory. If you live right, heaven belongs to you. If you made your home in Christ, wherever he goes, that's your determination. Then heaven belongs to you. But one day you're going to be here completely. No sin that's around you. Only the righteousness of the Holy Spirit that you're going to be able to see. What are you struggling to believe? Is God for real? Is he coming back for you? Is you struggling with the faith that Jesus really died? Did they really hang him on a cross? Did he really die? Was he really buried? And did he really get up on the third day? Really cry, all power is given unto me. I can destroy, but I will defend. You believe those things happen? Well, he said, believe. If you can't believe, take it for the word said. Believe the word. Can you?

0: What are you striving for today? How can you trust in God's power help you move in the direction that you are planning? You thought about it? You want to walk as Christ walked? You striving to be a believer? Are you striving to accept the fact that all things are possible to them?
1: Summer's here, and right now get 0% financing for 5 years on 2026 Silverado 1500 models.
0: As the song said to us today,
2: 1 second,
0: come to Jesus.
2: The next, your heart's racing.
0: Right now,
2: the peace on
0: the way. He will save you.
2: You're protected.
0: Say that he is able. He is able. He is able just now. Do you believe? Can you receive these sayings? They are hard for some to receive. Why? Because of the evil mindset that many has trod. And they are working their way backwards rather than forward. The big question of today with you is, what way are you going? Are you leaning and depending on

On the master, are you just taking things your own way? Believe that God is able to see you through it all. So what am I living for if God is not real? Nobody else will do. Father, in your name we come, thanking you for this word this morning. Pray that it will enrich deeply within our heart and in our spirit. As we go through this land, reminding people to have your faith rooted and grounded in you, that you will receive them at the end of this life and at the end of time. They will be able to live with you throughout eternity. For it's in Jesus' name we ask it all. Amen. Amen.

0: F-O-U.
1: 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At my store, which is just a few blocks from a university campus, we have students, professors, and work professionals coming in to put their hands on the latest Dell laptops to see what makes them stand out. The first thing I noticed was how light and razor thin this laptop is. At just 2.2 pounds, it's the lightest.
2: Samuel was deceived. He saw him standing there. He said, surely the Lord's anointed is before him. God said, I haven't chosen him. The second boy and the third one and the fourth one and the fifth one and the sixth one and even the seventh son of Jesse came in. And God said, I haven't chosen any of these. Do you have another son? Yeah, I got a little lad out there with the sheep. Little strange fella out there playing on a homemade harp, plucking on the strings, talking about the Lord is my shepherd, I shall not want. Now you don't want the young boy. He said, go get him. When David walked in, the horn of oil tilted. And David in 1 Samuel 16 and 13 was anointed for the first time at home in the presence of his brothers. So you got a lot of folk, they want to go cross the water and cross the land, but nobody can remember when they got their first anointing at home. But there ought to be a home base where people who knew you before you met God will know that this is not the person that we used to know. I've often wondered why, out of all of those eight brothers, why God chose David. He was the youngest. And usually we like to go by seniority. But God does not choose the way we choose. He got his own style. And when I tried to wonder why would David be chosen above the rest, and then I thought about it. The harp, he was a psalmist. Look at somebody and say, he was a praiser. You can say what you want to. God loves people who will praise him. You can sit up looking deep. You can sit up with the motto, nothing shall move me. But God loves praisers. He loves folk that don't mind giving him the glory. He loves people that don't always beg for something new, but I'm still thanking him for what he did yesterday. I don't know what he's gonna do today, but because of what he's already done, I can enter his gates with thanksgiving. I can come into his court with praise. You ought to tell somebody, don't wait for him to do something new. Praise him for what he's already done. Yeah, thank you, Lord. Hallelujah. Now, David's first anointing, 1 Samuel 16, 13, was at home amidst his brothers. And the Bible said from that day forward, the Spirit of God came on him. And one thing about it, whenever God anoints you, look out. Satan is after you. He's not after you because you're so pretty. He's not after you because you're so smart. He's after you because the anointing of God is on you. And after David was anointed, it wasn't long before he was summoned into the presence of a rejected and now demon-possessed King Saul. And in those days, they didn't have anything to calm down somebody who was possessed of demons. They hadn't discovered Prozac. The only thing that would quieten him down was for David to go and sit in the corner of the room, plucking on the strings of his harp. But in 2 Samuel chapter 2, David is anointed the second time. And when you read chapter 2 of 2 Samuel, it says that the elders of the tribe of Judah anointed him, but caused the Spirit of God to come upon David. But before David could begin to be king, he was not king over the tribe of Judah until the elders of the tribe anointed him. In other words, the people had to give him the right to be their king. Oh, you didn't get that one.
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2: In our church, we have not only a Bible, but a constitution. And our constitution mandates that every 4 years that the Church of God in Christ holds an election. Yes, to elect its board of trustees, to elect its general board, to elect its presiding bishop. And you cannot go around preaching the evil of election when we've been doing it ever since Bishop Mason died in 1961. The first election wasn't an organized General Assembly, but we elected Bishop Jones, O.T. Jones Sr. And then from 1968, we began to elect our presiding bishop every 4 years. And from 68 all the way up through 96, elections have never been evil. But now for some reason, the election has become evil. People have to give you a right to serve them. You cannot rule people by divine right. That's a monarchy. Oh, y'all not listening at me. The elders of the tribe of Judah, they anointed David to be their king. And it wasn't long after they anointed him to be their king, Saul finally died. But he had a son named Ishbosheth. And Ishbosheth wanted to be king. And it took David 2 years to put down the rebellion of Ishbosheth. But when we get to 2 Samuel chapter 5, it starts off with all of the elders of all of the 12 tribes coming to Hebron, and they're

all of the elders of all of the tribes anointed David as king over all Israel. I keep telling you, the original anointing that came from David was God dealing with David's spirit. But he had to have the second anointing to be king over Judah. And he had to have the third anointing to be king over the whole nation. And touch somebody and tell them, the people whom he was to serve had to anoint him to be their king. Somebody ought to give God some praise about that. We've had a glorious convocation, but the only thing that really grieved me, nothing said against me bothered me. I expected all that. But what bothered me was Thursday night at the pyramid, when a false prophet alarmed the saints, saying God sent him to Memphis with a message to say to the Church of God in Christ and to the 12 bishops that if you allow this damnable election, all 12 of you are going to drop dead. Now that's how I knew he was false. Understand that we as the 12 board members, we are servants of the church elected by the General Assembly. And if all 12 of us would have stood locked arm in arm and said, church, we will not have an election, we don't have the power, because the Constitution and the General Assembly mandates the election, and the 12 of us don't have the power to stop it. And God knew that. So when the man got up with that prophecy, it had to be a lie. It didn't come from God, because God knew we couldn't stop it.

0: And it grieves me when I can see a hoax being perpetrated against the saints of God. Oh my God, do anything you want to do to me and to any of the other leaders. We can take it, but don't do it to the saints. Hallelujah. God will not hold you guiltless because the church doesn't belong to us. He said, take heed to yourself and to the flock over the which the Holy Ghost have made you overseers to feed the church of God. God said the church don't belong to you bishops. The church belongs to me. He said, I'm the only one that shed my blood. The elders of the 12 tribes, they anointed David to be king over all Israel. But as we began reading, when the Philistines heard that they had anointed David, they said, wait a minute, Israel has been in a state of civil war. And don't worry about it, the devil doesn't have to attack us as long as we fight each other. So the Philistines stood back as long as it was David and Saul, David and Ishbosheth. But when they knew Saul was dead and Ishbosheth's rebellion had been put down, and now David was the king of all Israel, they knew it would take him a little time to consolidate the kingdom, and they said, let's go get him before he has a chance to consolidate the kingdom. And the Bible said they came up looking for David, but David went down into the H-O-L-D, into the hold, not a H-O-L-E. To say went into a hole would say that he was a coward. But he went into the H-O-L-D, an abbreviated form of the word stronghold. He went into a fortified place. And when the enemy is after you, you got to know how to go into a fortified place. We're living in a day now when many of the charismatics, they speak in tongues more than we Pentecostals. But most of them don't believe much in fasting. And they don't believe in waiting. In fact, now they tell you, you're born again, you got the Holy Ghost. You just got to go in and let us teach you how to develop your tongues. But I'm glad that I got saved and got that Holy Ghost that didn't nobody have to teach him how to talk. I'm sorry for you folk that got that new Holy Ghost that somebody had to teach him how to talk. But back in those years, growing up as a youngster in the church, they taught us that when the enemy is on your trail and you need a hiding place, you got to learn how to shut in and how to shut out, how to get into a time of fasting and prayer. I had a number of people say to me this week, Bishop, I tell you, I'm just so glad to see how you're looking and everything is great. Well, I told you all on the 29th of September that I was beginning a period of 40 days of fasting and prayer. And if you saw me at dinner the other night, I didn't say 40 days and nights. I said days. And my 40th day was the day the convocation ended. I mean, began rather, on the 7th. But the Lord said, no, you just keep right on. So I think now I'm in probably day number 45. When you learn how to have fasting and prayer as your stronghold, you can hide and the devil can't find you. He can push all your buttons and you still won't react. He can wave a red flag in front of you like he's waving it in front of a bull, and you still stay at peace. David said, I'm not quite ready yet to go out and fight the Philistines, so let me go into my stronghold. And he went into his place of retreat. When you go into your place of retreat with God, and when your spiritual muscles begin to flex and you're ready for the enemy, then you can come out like David did. You can come out of your stronghold and you can tell the devil, if you think you want some of me, come on. Hallelujah. Satan, come on. I've got God's promise out of the 54th chapter of Isaiah. No weapon that is formed against me will prosper.
1: 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Buick, exceptional by design.
0: You ought to go and tell somebody, get in your stronghold. Until you have God's assurance that no weapon formed against you will prosper. And then you can come out fighting. Hallelujah. My soul delight in you, Jesus. When David came out, where were the Philistines? They were camped out in the valley of Rephaim. Tell somebody the word Rephaim means giants. See, that's the devil's strategy. He always wants you to believe that whatever you're facing is so big that it's going to scare you to death. Yeah, we Philistines, we came from giants. So we're going to camp out in the valley of giants. The devil brings you not little problems, but giant problems. Here they were spread all across the valley. We would have thought that David would have used some kind of military diversionary tactic and would have hit him on the left or hit him on the right. But David came out of the stronghold and hit him, whoom, right straight through the middle. In other words, he said, I don't care, I'm gonna hit your line right in the middle. And he said, I've made a breach on him. God have made a breach, even like the breach of water. In other words, God let David and his men break through just like flood waters cut their own path. And David said, look here, this place has been turned from Rephaim, and I'm going to change the name. I'm going to call it Bel-Perazim, because God has made a breach upon my enemy. And the word Bel-Perazim means Lord of breaking through. I want you to know, it doesn't matter how the enemy has solidified his forces against you, when God is on your side, he'll give you a breakthrough. I wish you'd look at somebody and grab them by the hand and tell them God doesn't want you to crack up. God doesn't want you to break down. He's ready to give you a breakthrough.

breakthrough time has come. 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

almost finished. Hey. David got a breakthrough. But the one thing you got to remember about the devil, it doesn't matter how you whip him. He's really a dumb devil. You can just get through whipping him and he'll turn right around and come back. I even read that when Jesus was in the wilderness fasting 40 days and was tempted of the devil. And Jesus took 3 verses of scripture from the book of Deuteronomy and whipped him. But the Bible says, one of the gospel writers says, Satan leaveth him for a season. Don't think that because he left once that you've whipped him for all. He'll come right back. David whipped him, but the Philistines regrouped, came back again, camped out in the Valley of Rephaim, and David's adrenaline was yet flowing. He said, Lord, do I need to go back and whip him again like I did last time? And God said, no, just form a compass. Do kind of a semicircle around him. Get your men in place, but don't move now. Don't move. Lord, I just got through whipping him. I believe I'm well able to whip him. God said, don't move now. Why you don't want me to move now? He said, I don't want you to move until I move. Wait until you hear the sound of a going. Wait till you hear rushing in the tops of the mulberry tree. Now you got to remember, it was a mulberry tree that Jesus talked about when he said, if you have faith as a grain of mustard seed, you can speak to this sycamine tree. And a sycamine tree is a mulberry tree that stands about 40 feet or more tall from this floor up, just a little above the ceiling. And the Lord said, now when you hear the sound of a going in the tops of the mulberry trees, I want you to know that's not Philistines up there. The way the tree is made, the Philistines can't climb up to the top. So when you hear the rattling and the roaring up in the top of the mulberry tree, then you will know that my army has arrived. And I don't want you to move until I move. But when I start moving, that's when I want you to start moving. Now, what is he saying? He's simply saying that to really whip the devil, it takes a bilateral attack. It takes God moving in the heavenlies and you moving in the earth realm. I remember one of my mentors, the late Bishop F.D. Washington. He used to say that when you got problems, you got to get down on your knees and pray as though everything depended on God. But then you got to get up off your knees and work as though everything depended on you. It takes a bilateral attack. Well, preacher, is that scripture? I believe it is. Because the Lord said, when the enemy has stopped up everything, your money has gotten funny. You're bound in your spirit. Your physical health is messed up. You're bound in your health. You're just all tied up in knots. The Lord said, if you really want to be set free, whatever you loose on earth, I will loose it in heaven. Loose. Children
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0: 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And thank God.
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0: Hey, President, good Saturday morning, and I trust everybody had a good week today. All of you, I went out to work on last week, and you got your paycheck. Look, I'm working every morning. Nobody even bring me a sandwich or a snack. That's my thank you. You know, I used to say this, and then somebody got on me by saying, "So you're crazy, ain't you?" Now, yeah, I'm crazy. Now you think the people when they don't do nothing? I said, "Yeah, well, whether they did anything or not, I still say thank you for nothing." And looking at, well, why you do that? I said, I just want everybody to know that I'm not angry with you or anything. You did what you do best. And just keep on doing that. We all can make it. Okay, this morning we have Brother in the studio. We got about 8 minutes before 8 o'clock this morning. And we're going to have a few words from him as we go on this morning.
1: Good morning, men and women of God. Talking this morning, coming out of Proverbs chapter 3. You know, the speaker, the teacher, and the pastor, we all have to hear this first. We have to all hear the word first before we be able to share it with other people. So we definitely make sure that we walk in the way that pleases God before we can be able to pass it on to somebody else. Chapter 3. My son, forget not my law, but let thine heart keep my commandments. For length of days and long life and peace shall they add to thee. Let not mercy and truth forsake thee. Bind them up around thy neck. Write them upon the table of thy heart. So shall thou find favor and good understanding in the sight of God. Trust in the Lord with all thine heart, and lean not unto thine own understanding. In all thy ways acknowledge him, and he shall direct thy path. Be not wise in thine own eyes. Fear the Lord, and depart from evil. It shall be health and to thy navel, and marrow to thy bones. Honor the Lord with thy substance, and with the first fruits of all thine increase, so shall thy barns be filled with plenty, and thy presses shall burst out with new wine. My son, despise not the chastising of the Lord, neither be weary of his correction. From whom the Lord loveth, he correcteth, even as the Father, the Son, in whom he delighteth. A word from God to the children of God. So we're only just talking about directions, and to follow God's directions, just follow his commandments. We know it's not easy, but with the Holy Spirit within you, everything will be all right. Thank you.
0: Yeah, thank you for that word this morning. And one of the things I thought about, the earning, as long as when I started, because when I was doing this farm worker, I barely had enough, and I didn't see it then, back then, just to take care of the family and their very need. But when I got a job that was sufficient enough, the first thing I thought of, even before I went to work, the first thing I thought of was tithes and offering.
2: Yes, sir.
0: Tithes and offering.
2: Yes, sir.
0: So my first day of work, I was reminded, though, if I work the whole week, what am I going to over the church, that 10, especially that 10%. So that came out first.
2: Yes, sir.
0: And yes, sir. With that, I don't think I never got behind with one bill.
2: Yes, sir. Yes, sir.
0: So I paid respect, rather, and honor unto God by doing this. And that's what I remind everybody else. If you put God first in your life, things will work well for you.
1: And then that little excess funds that you have, put it in your tithes and offerings. You ain't doing nothing with it, but just holding on to it. I mean, why would you hold on to it when you could just put it in your tithes and offerings?
0: Yeah,
1: couldn't be a better place.
0: I happened to be riding on the job once, and that was some money, maybe about $15 or. See, I was going, and I seen part of it on my way in, and on the way back, I seen the other lane out there. So I got it all, and look, I will tie it out of this too, since I found it. But then when I said, put the whole thing in, so I just dropped the whole thing in my
2: Yes, sir. Yes, sir.
0: Well, now, yes, I wasn't in need for anything. Yes, sir. I don't know. It might have been a different, might have had a different story.
2: Different story. Yes, sir.
0: If I had been in need.
2: Yes, sir.
0: But
2: yes, sir.
0: I'm reminded that I didn't have that anyway. It was laying on, it was laying on the ground.
2: You see? Yeah. You see? Yeah. God laid those things down just to see what you're going to do with it. If you're going to give it to somebody else or include it in your tithes and offerings. But I never thought of that. But that's something to think about. $20 bill on the ground, put it in your tithes or your offerings or give it to somebody that's in need.
0: Yeah, everybody can't do that. You know,
2: that's where self come in.
0: All right. Thank you again for that word this morning.
2: Enjoy your day.
3: Church. And now the axe is laid to the root.

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1: To do that for me.
2: Where God's grace matters.
3: Yeah! And a very pleasant good Saturday morning. Once again, it's a pleasure to have you tune in with us this Saturday morning right here from the beautiful city of Fort Myers. This is WGGM, Where God's Grace Matters. And you can kick tickles on out of your area that you want to. www.donebygospel.com.

0: That's them. And I ain't gonna lay my religion
1: One
0: down.
1: In four older adults has...
0: Who invited you in the studio this morning? Today is Saturday. Where did our big shift go? Okay, let's try and see. This is how it go.
2: You lift your hands and tell God thank you all over this room. What an honor it is to know Jesus.
0: A good morning to you on a Saturday. Oh, how wonderful. Oh, how marvelous.

About 6 minutes after 8 o'clock. On a Saturday. And Saturday's Passion Day. And where you work all week and passing yourself on the Holy Spirit to arrive in your life on tomorrow. Now, he is there all week. And do you appreciate him? Do you work with him during the week? I do try to let him sleep on. I do you want him to sleep on Sunday too? How did it go for him?

Oh, how wonderful, oh, how marvelous when you got Jesus living. Where did my little scratch go here? Okay, here you go. We're going to flashback. We're going to do some flashback here very briefly. If we can get our computer to cooperate. We got the seniors working this morning. And seniors used to sleep late on Saturday. So we finally got one awake. Well, I don't guess he feel like cooperating with us this morning. Are you sleeping? Not you. It ain't your time yet. What did it say? We got the song of his name. Please be patient with me. We're going to change that tune and say, I'll be patient with you. I'll be patient with you. God is not through with you yet. But I got my ticket.

0: goddamn Thomas Spade. And back about 25, 30 years ago, Thomas made quite a few visits to Jerusalem.
1: Best Buy has great football season deals.
0: I don't know whether anybody knew who he was or not, but I remember that smile, so I knew it was Thomas.
1: Shop now and save.
0: Yeah, Thomas, he was in Jerusalem for a while. He didn't do no performer, folks. He didn't even act like a singer or a preacher or nothing of the sort. He just come there and sit down, and the person he was with, they enjoyed the worship service and all. So every now and then, some of those older people, I'm quite sure many more has came through, but they didn't stop or make themselves known to anybody. But bless, I think I spoke to him on a couple of occasions, and I want him to hit one of those old goalie. But he would not hit one. But thank you anyway, Tommy. And me headed out to Tennessee.

0: Coming a little 18 minutes after 8 o'clock on a Saturday morning. And by the time that we combine our forces together, you out there, you take a few moments as we bow before the Lord this Saturday morning, telling him thank you for keeping us on this Jesus journey. Nobody else could do this but the Master. A world full of people. He knows
1: the CorPay MasterCard isn't just a card.
0: All
1: with the power
0: by
1: of predictive
0: name.
1: Pricing, you'll know whether your fleet
0: and can you hear him calling you? He said, behold,
1: allowing you to minimize
0: look,
1: spend like
0: I
1: never
0: stand
1: before.
0: At the door CorPay, and knock.
1: For every way your business
0: did anyone
1: moves
0: hear my voice and open the door. The door open from the inside. I will come in and I will sup with him and he sup with me. So ready for that occasion this morning. Join us for a few moments. Father in heaven, we come now. Bow here, humble hearts. Humbly before the throne of grace, we come to tell you thank you for the many blessings you continue to shower upon us. Even for this day, thank you for allowing us to kneel at your feet. And we ask for forgiveness for the things that we left undone. Those that we've done are according to your spirit. As we go through this day, help us to rejoice and be exceedingly glad. For you've given us another opportunity to get right. And do it now. Get right, whoever you are. Get right with God. And do it now. You have the blessing of God up on you. Use it to glorify his name. And tell him, thank you, Lord, for another day. Lord, I pray that you will forgive us for the things that we left undone. Well, as though that we've done not according to your spirit. Hold us in your ever-loving arm. But we need you on this journey.

Looking around, we see problem after problem after problem among your peoples. Even problem has arrived in the house of worship. But I read what you said upon this rock, since you spoke. I build my church, and the gates of hell shall not prevail. All the church is built up, folks, inside the gate, but the gate cannot win. Even though fighting, the evil one is causing problem after problem after problem because of my mindset. But help us to glorify you as we go through this land. Let your light shine through us, even on that broad road. But brightly in the house of worship, that others would see and come to recognize you as Lord and Savior. It's a journey through this land, reminding the old, the young, the not so old, and the not so young about your grace and your tender mercy. Recognize that we're born in sin and fastened after this world. But you have given us a light that it will shine in darkness. And you said we're not like this light. Hide behind a rock, put it under a bush or on a tree. But we'll stand out. That even walking in darkness, men would be able to see the light. Help us, for we need you. We see much, much, much corruption in the land. We see that people are dying. Trouble all over the place because of the broad road that leads to destruction. But continue to flash your light across us that others might be able to see. Touch mother, father, sons, and daughters everywhere. Even touch our elected officials, from our president down to our local officer of the city. Shine a light through us from glory that we might be able to show them that this is not the way to eternal life. And make a heart feel glad to know that one day, even seeing all this corruption around us, it's all gonna be done. When you come and call the church home from labor to reward, master, all of our problems that we are now interior will be over. Joy bells will ring loud. Oh, we can hear the sound now of the sweet sound of the angels in glory. Imagine deep down within what this trumpet is going to sound like. But I read that it will be so loud until we wake up the dead. Oh, the dead, and thank you, Lord, the dead in Christ will rise first. And they will meet with him in the sky. Oh, they're going to be a great meeting one day. My heart feels happy knowing that according to your spirit, according to the faith that you have placed within me, one day I will be with you in that great camp meeting around the throne. But while I'm here on this earth, shine through me that I might be able to show somebody else about this grace and this tender mercy. For the sick, shut in, prison bound, hungry, naked, born or free, overcrowded road that leads to destruction. If they are, they come to recognize you as Lord and Savior. Let not our labor be in vain.
Help mother, father, son, and daughter to live together in peace and harmony as of the Father, Son, and the Holy Spirit. And when you shall call our name, now the death has come. Our vacation on this earth is over. Let not our labor be in vain. But take us to that dwelling place that you have prepared somewhere beyond the sky. They will rest with you throughout eternity. For it's in Jesus' name we ask it all. Amen. Amen. Amen.

as one of our local choirs. Perhaps your voice is in there and you recognize who it is. Recognize this choir. Recognize your voice right here on the G. Saved in the arms of Jesus.

0: And perhaps you as a drummer, you recognize your drum beat there.
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0: Let's skip this. Okay, we skip this. And let's go back to this and see where we are here. Let's see how well these people are organized with us this morning. And who is that we got there?

Hey, let's see through the mind singing for this morning. Are y'all not asleep, are you? Then one more gonna be three. Also, Fort Myers. And you recognize your voice?

0: they got away from me real quick there, folks. They ran off. I don't know whether they got tired or not, or whether they just ran off and we say we're not going to do this anymore. Let's see can we retract. Okay, let's hit our back button. Where's our little switching rule going here? Switch back button.
1: Summer's here, and right now.
0: Now you're not the one. You're not the one. Where's our skip? That's our skip button. Say skip that. And let's go back to these folks. Let them finish out what they started.
2: We thank you for the presence in the house. Amen. Greetings in the name of Jesus. I think about this being the last Sunday of 2008, and you know, somebody's not gonna wake up in 2009, you know. This might be your last opportunity. So if he's been a waymaker,

0: Amen. When I just think of the goodness of the Lord, my soul, when I can't say anything, my soul. Oh, when I can't even open my heart, my mouth, my soul. Ah, it just cries out. Hallelujah. Jesus. I glorify his name. I glorify his name. Hallelujah. Hallelujah. Well,
1: and perhaps you, perhaps you remember your voice there. You remember who you are. Yeah, you got that. Not you. How did your people get on up in here? There you get some terrible things going on sometimes. There we go. Let's see. Maybe it's the HE department that causes these things. Or maybe for a senior, they looking for maybe they looking for a junior. So let's see if we find some juniors. That's why we asked about that JR D-man. Oh, not you guys. No, let's see. And who are you? No, impossible. No. Who are you folks? Can't have you up here either. That was it, folks. Now wait a minute, I saw all of the guitars and all the other things presented up there. Let's see who is this game. Okay. Not you. I get some animated stuff going here. And let's try this again, y'all. Let me go take a break.

0: Okay. Okay, Uncle James.
1: The Bible said the eyes of the Lord are in every place, beholding the evil and the good. God knows what you're going to do when you leave here tonight. He knows what you're going to do tomorrow. If everybody here, if you got your business fixed with the Lord Jesus Christ, I want you to sit down right now. But if you got something hindering you, remain on your feet. If you got something hindering you, remain on your feet right now, wherever you are. I would lie to the Holy Ghost.
0: Let's try this one. Let's try this. Okay, let's get rid of this one.
1: That's what I want him to do.
0: Do it like this.

I'm gonna go let him try it. Since he's here this morning. Back off, you guys, and let my juniors have it. About 19 minutes before. Hold on. Let's be decent and. Let's try to be decent and on a Saturday morning. Good morning to each of you. And I trust that things are working well. You had a good night's sleep, and I know everything is working now. Hit it for me, Carl.

0: Nice and easy. I said I'm gonna meet Poppy in a minute, folks. There you go.
1: Hey,
0: man.
1: Looking at the goodness of the Lord in this tree.
0: Looking at the goodness of the Lord in this tree.
1: He'll take care of you too.
2: Speaking of take care, you remember you did that song of the previous song about take care of the Lord and I'll get home?
1: Yeah, I remember.
2: Yeah.
1: Lord, I want you to do me a favor.
0: Do him a favor.

Bourne. And this is going to be in honor of the Fort Myers Spirit Spiritual Voices. And asking you, your choir, your solos, your band player. Come on out and have a wonderful time. That's at 5 o'clock next Saturday. And then coming up Sunday at the Apostolic House of God, you got Chosen. We got a full weekend of good concert music. I don't know why nobody picked Friday night off. Too bad I can't sing. If I was a singer, we would have had Friday night too.

0: So Benny McLeod. And I'm there. Let's make sure I get our Carolyn out of it. Let's see what they're going to be. On the second Sunday in September, Old Timers Day at Jerusalem. I guess trying to call me an old timer. So Old Timers Day at Jerusalem, Missouri Baptist Church, all day Sunday, yeah, Sunday morning at 11 o'clock. And then another service at 3 o'clock in the evening. And then on the 10th, we'll be heading back out to Harlem Heights. Southwest Florida Baptist Association. Having their annual meeting where they come together and pick out all of the service that are going to be here for the next year. So we need all of your folks involved in that. Don't be afraid to come give your idea or talk about it or see what is happening. Hey, we're going to have a wonderful time. We can even have fellowship while we're calling these things together. Well, somehow down through this year, we got busy. Well, we did have the deceased pastors and preachers, but we forgot the singers. We had some singers to pass on. We were recognizing them. That was in the month of June. We'll let that pass by. But then we had Keeping Quartet Alive. Well, you had to worry too much about Keeping Alive long and stuff with Florida Baby Old Mouth Man is here at the studio. We do our best to get some quartet music going. We got some...
1: Hurry in during the Jeep. Make this the summer event for a great American.
0: Who are these guys here? They are quartet singers. They fired me to say they don't need me. They don't need me any longer. So, well, I was a quartet singer anyway. I was just in the crew. And what do these guys call themselves? Huh? The Sean brothers. Oh, the Sean Browns and the boys. Okay, Sean. That's what you got on your mind. I got this cuz member.
2: Yo.
0: Yeah, cuz member is that's my cousin, folks. Those brown folks here in Fort Myers.
2: Whatever it is.
0: Yeah, most of them anyway. Come on, John.

0: whatever it is.
1: Something or somebody. We're going to flash it way back, John,
2: there are trucks.
1: If our young folks cooperate.
2: The 2026 GMC Sierra. It's the truck.
1: Oh, yeah.
2: Get 2.9% APR for 72 months plus 1,500 purchase cash on Sierra models.
1: Two point. Cut the side.

0: Bad Brother, good morning to the Enforcer this morning. Bad Brother, good morning, done by Gospel Association. The man, y'all, again, I thank y'all for what
1: y'all done. Hello, I'm the pill version of Ozempic.
2: Which should be kept in its actual
0: bottle. I don't know
2: why
0: y'all made this choice, but it was you all. And I try my best to fulfill it as much as possible. Thank you for all, and thank you people for all the help that you are trying to, you know, send in our way. Trying to make this all what God would have it to be. It is only possible because of you. It's impossible for nobody or nothing like me to be able to do this. But God did it. And being in radio, folks, you're here. See, nobody don't see you. It ain't like being on television. And I'm here behind the scene here because I'm behind the microphone. The only thing you get is my voice. And somebody looking at me like, that's you talking on the radio? Yes, that is me talking on the radio. Hey, good morning to Cubs. They're out there in Houston, Texas. That's the last time y'all saw me. I was about 70, 65, 70, somewhere in that neighborhood.

0: morning to, I got a friend way down there in Belize. That's down way down south America. Yeah, I got to know y'all very special boys up here.
1: Yes, I have.
0: And he didn't care. He was going to look mean at you. He didn't make him no never mind. You have a smile, he looking at the mean. I got to work with him a little while, you know, so he was looking all mean, all frying up a little. We got all the wrinkles in your face, boy. Who you talking to? I'm talking to you. Don't you know, don't nobody talk to me? I said, yeah, I'm not nobody, remember.
1: It will be over.
0: My name is Jesse. Okay, let's get that one out of the way first. Hey, you stop all that frying up around here. Why are you talking to me? Somebody need to talk to you. It looks like you're about lost. Come to the United States and you seem to be lost. I don't know where you are. So finally he came around. I was his only person that he was able to talk to on the job. He get mad and start to argue with the other brothers. And I go rescue him. Hey boy, I told you you're gonna have a stroke then after a while. Just keep frying up, you're gonna have a stroke.
1: It will be over.
0: Yeah, your face ain't made to take all of them frowns. Your jaws ain't made to be that tight. So relax some. And he finally passed on here to America, folks. And some of his people come way from down South America, South. We want to see that man what made my brother or my cousin talk. You do? And well, you just found him. Aren't you? You mean you little skinny something that he could have knocked you out. Yeah, very easy.
1: Yes, I have. Ups and downs.
0: That's back to the Augusta GA period. And I had my share of life. Who told him? I don't know who promised him a share. In the background of time, did God promise you a share?
2: My bipolar 1 disorder symptoms were so unpredictable. Committing to things could be hard. But with more time between mood episodes.
0: Yeah, no, not living. Not living on this side, okay? Let's show them. That's the Alabama band, folks. That North Alabama.

And we shout this out to a good folks up there in Tupelo, Mississippi. There's a cousin of them up there in Pittview, Alabama.

0: Haiti.
1: I'm depending. I'm depending on you.
0: And we got something coming up for you, Texas folks. Just hang in there. We got you. Good morning to cousins them up there around Lyman, Ohio. Today is Saturday. All the way from the beautiful city of Palm, Fort Myers. Yeah, last time I heard y'all was having some floods up that way. The water might wash some of y'all all the way down here in Fort Myers. But if you happen to come to Fort Myers, the first name you ask for is the D-Man.
1: I'm depending.
0: Now we are making Fort Myers great.

Every of these few moments, to glorify the name of the Master, thank Him for keeping us up for this day, and allow us to come into your home, your automobile, your sick room, your party room, wherever you are. It's just sitting outside, enjoying the bright sunshine this morning. Nice little cool wind having to be blowing early in the morning before the heat come around. And enjoying your children because they're not in school today. And you're able to let them know that there is something great beyond your comprehension about God. But His promise. And you know that you didn't make yourself. You know that mom and dad couldn't make you. It had to come from somewhere. And then when you look around, you see that you came from the dust of the ground. Father, in your name we come this morning at this hour to tell you thank you for the many blessings as you continue to shower upon us. We thank you for this channel that you allow us to be on, that we glorify your name on the airways to many, whether they are home or traveling, whether they're at work or in some sick room or some hospital. Be able to share in the glory of your precious word, along with some sweet sounding music, kind of soothes the soul. And there are aches and pains that have come about upon us, even in our time that caused distress. But you promise never to leave us nor forsake us. And for that, we tell you thank you for just being able to share in this glory that somebody will come to recognize you as Lord. And somebody would know that there is love somewhere out there among the brethren. And for this, we tell you thank you, sir. Whether they are behind prison bars or in some hospital or just sick and shut in their own home, or whether they are happy, able to run around and walk, bring joy, everlasting joy, we say thank you. Oh, for those who are able to share in the glory of your precious word and your spirit with those who are unable to get out and about, go according to your will and your way. We ask for forgiveness for the time that we left those things undone and went to take care of our own business. Master even spoke things that was uncommon according to the spirit. We ask for forgiveness. Oh, thank you for your forgiving spirit. Thank you for keeping us. Thank you for not casting us aside. Hold us in your hand as we go through this barren land, that we might be able to let your light shine through us to those that are on the broad road that lead us to destruction. Even in the turbulent area on this earth, somebody's light is shining to let the world know that there is a God to glorify, that He is calling sinners to repentance. Behold, I stand at the door and knock. Does any man hear my voice and open up and let me in? Oh, I will come and sup with him and he with me. And be glorified here on this earth. But when we are traveling through the space of time, here in a troubled world that seems to be filled with disappointment for those who don't know you, oh, let not this work be in vain. But when it's time to come home, take us to that dwelling place that you've prepared somewhere in glory. Oh, we'll be able to shout hallelujah and lift holy hands. There we'll be shout with you throughout eternity. For it's in Jesus' name we ask it all. Amen, amen, amen.

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Lord, you're better than the best.

0: Everybody, good Saturday morning.
1: There was a man who went into a superior's one day and said, I know a place that has a new uprising of Christians. He said, if you give me a letter of authority, I'll go there. Everybody that I find calling on the name of Jesus, I'll bound them and bring them back to Jerusalem when I come. This young man got this letter and he was on his way to a city called Damascus. As he rode along, the Lord spoke to this young fella, and he fell to the ground. And as he lay there, the Lord called him. He said, Saul, he asked him, why do you persecute me? Saul answered the Lord and said, who are thou? He said, I don't seem to recognize your voice.
2: Yes.
1: Who are thou? The Lord answered Saul and said, do you mean to tell me you don't know me? He said, I'm the one that came from nowhere.
2: Yes!
1: I stepped down on the space of nothing.
2: Yes!
1: Looked around and said, I'm gonna make me aware. Saul answered and said, what do you want me to do? He said, go on down to Damascus where you start. There's a man they call Ananias.
2: Yes.
1: Come on, he'll tell you what I want you to do. But Ananias was sitting in his house that evening. The messenger came in and said, Ananias, somebody out in the street want to see you. He said, what did he say his name was? He said his name was Ananias.
2: Come on up.
1: Ananias said, well, what did you say? He said his name was Saul. He said his name was Saul.
2: Yes.
1: Go back and tell Saul I don't want to see him. But Saul said, wait a minute. Tell him he ain't got to be afraid of me no more.
2: Yes.
1: He said, when you go back and begin to talk to him, tell him that I told you this.

0: I said that I fired him. Well, you guys, y'all gone, y'all done left me too.
1: I'm just saying, boy.
0: Well, I guess they're telling me it's time to vacate the studio. It's time for me to eat. Let's try that again. Let's see what these folks are saying. Okay, well, yeah. Okay. We're gonna find you if it take another hour, okay? And when you know it, what do you know? They popped up. Okay, guys, let me hear this. Then I can go to the house.

0: somewhere to lay my head when
1: because
0: I face
1: huge city furniture
0: this
1: is
0: walk
1: now
0: of life
1: city
0: down here. Down here. I'm not going to be down here anymore, and where I am going, I want somewhere to lay my head. That I can sleep in peace if there's sleep. But they said they're going to walk around heaven all day. They're just going to walk.

Again, it's been a wonderful morning with the D-Man on the radio. Behind the scenes, heard but not seen. How do you look at the radio? Those of you who don't know, when you look at the radio, say, what do D-Man look like? Is he really at his lower age?

Ain't No Idea is gonna end on radio. But this is God's business that I'm dealing with, and it's not mine. Whatever he put forth, I put it out.

was you one of those that God is putting some out through? Use it to glorify His name. Glorify Him. That way you won't be trembling heading up to the gates. You don't have to say, open up and let me in. You don't even have to knock. You're doing all of your knocking down. It was somebody knocking on you. That's what happened. Now, somebody came in here this morning, and I had the headphones on, and I didn't look up in their face. That's when my other brother was here, and I was just so sure it was a certain person until I would finish my statement, and when I looked around, they were gone. All right, bro, I know I got bad eyes, but didn't I just see somebody standing there? She said, yeah, somebody was there. I said, well, who was it? I don't know. Why? He said he came in and spoke to you as he did when I had the headphone on. I didn't hear a thing they were saying. Well, I owe you a triple apology. Next time as you come in here, make sure I remove my headphones. Just tap me on the shoulder. I look around. I can't see that well, but I can look up in your face. Let you know I recognize you as there. I want to see your legs and one of your feet. So I thought you was in for a little recreation for a while. But when I looked around, you were

I better start hollering because I've been a bad manager. Lord, I need to be replanted and retaught. I need your spirit to intercede deeply within me. I open the door and let you in. Teach me what to say. Because I don't want to be like E. I don't want the pain increasing my sister for taking charge.

your pain will be increased. And what you have to do. Brother, early on a Sunday morning, in the morning, ask the Lord to be with you, Lord. If you don't want the Lord with you, ask the Lord to be with the D-man. I will receive it. I will accept whatever you have. Some of the views and comments that I heard here on the G are not necessarily those of the manager or any its sponsor, but strictly the person that is speaking. So you hear an unwise statement that is made on the air. You can dial it at 239-337-7376 and let us know about it. And we'll be happy to get it into the proper hand and let it go where it needs to go. Get the timing, the person that made the statement, and what the statement was. That way we know how to run it down and take care of that unnecessary business. But we are here to glorify God in our effort. Meanwhile, I say a special prayer for the D-man today and be blessed to tomorrow. Bye, y'all.

toward heaven, it reminds me what the word of the Lord says, to be

0: I'm your Lee County Supervisor of Elections, Jenna Persons Mollica. 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If you're in the Dunbar community, we have exciting news for you. 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I want to thank the Fort Myers Housing Authority and the City of Fort Myers for working with us to bring this early voting site and polling location back to the Dunbar community. As always, my office is here to serve you.
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3: Where God's grace matters. Yeah.

Well, welcome today, man. Today we just here having testimonials and just talking about struggles, man. That's where strength is, strength in numbers. And sometimes we come together and just share where we are. We can find strength there. And I like to start off with mine, man. December the 16th, 1996, man, I was in a bad place. Hopeless, man, just praying out to God, nothing moving, my life story just stuck. And December the 16th, 1996, I had an encounter with God that changed my life. God spoke to me, man, and told me it's over with. And it was something in me, it was like a balloon, it just bust, man. And I just felt freedom. And from that day, man, my life began to progress. And I know the power of confession. And when you begin to confess where you are and who you are, it changed lives, man. So today, we got two new guys that we want to definitely welcome to our group, Chris Marquise and Baxter Q. Thank y'all for coming out.

0: End this off with a word of prayer and bow our heads. Father, we thank you that for everything that was said and done here today. God, we thank you that you've heard everything and you're going to manifest what you heard in Jesus' name. We thank you, God, that lives have been changed as a result of us coming together and sharing our story. In Jesus' name we pray. Amen.
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Oh, that name, call that name. Come on, call that name. Come on, call that name, call that name. 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

0: Miami has the oranges, but Fort Myers got the juice. Yes, it's Lee Pitts, the host of the award-winning Lee Pitts Live on television. 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
1: I want to say to young folks, if you're tired of feeling down and depressed, you ought to try something different.

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Very good friend. 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He's my friend. He's been a doctor in the hospital.

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This friend, yeah. This friend has been a mother to me. 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This friend, yeah. This friend has been a sister to me. 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

0: Anyone else?
1: My name is David, and in 8 years, I'll be an alcoholic.
2: Hi, David.
1: I'll start drinking in middle school, just at parties. But my parents won't start talking to me about it till high school. And by then, I'll already be in some trouble.
3: Kids who drink before age 15 are 5 times more likely to have alcohol problems when they're adults.
1: The thing is, my parents won't even see it coming.
3: So start talking.
0: Who's next?
3: Before they start drinking.
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0: That was fun, man. 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
1: Some of you may find yourself in the heart of the struggle, but I came to let you know that it's not over until God says it's over. 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

0: Why are we getting killed like this?
1: Kyle's not here. 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
0: Really?
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0: Harsh.
1: Hey, he knew not to drink. 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
0: No, not really.
1: Bill, if we don't tell them what we expect and why they shouldn't drink, how are they gonna know?
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6: Come on, clap your hands and give the Lord some praise.

want to tell you a little story. There was an old mother who lived in New Orleans who was displaced by Hurricane Katrina. And when they evacuated her, they sent her to a shelter between New Orleans and Baton Rouge. And while she sat there on a cot that they had provided for her, she had been without food and water and the necessities, and she began to cry. She started to shed tears, but while she was crying, she thought on the goodness of the Lord. And she started singing this little song.

0: Jesus. Come on, help me say that. Jesus, Jesus, Jesus. I need some help.
1: Jesus, Jesus, Jesus.
0: Come on, lift your voice and say, Jesus, Jesus, Jesus. Come on. Jesus, Jesus. Well, a young man walked up to her and said, Mother, why are you calling on Jesus? Shouldn't you be calling on FEMA? Shouldn't you be calling on the Red Cross, Salvation Army? Or better yet, shouldn't you be calling on President Bush and Cheney and those? And she said, son, you don't understand. There's a reason why I'm calling on that name. Because that's the name that's above every name. And she said, there's a reason why I'm calling on that name, Jesus. And you know what she told that young boy? She said, come here, let me tell you why I call on that name. Savior, Savior, Savior. Come on, help me say that.
1: Savior, Savior, Savior.
0: Anybody know him as the Savior?
1: Savior, Savior, Savior.
0: What's his name?

The paramedics was rushing by with a stretcher. They had an old man on the stretcher that had a seizure because he couldn't get his medication and his prescription. And she stopped him and said, "Where are you taking this man?" They said, "We're trying to get him over to the triage unit and get him some medical attention." She said, "Let me look at him." And while she was looking at the old man, a young girl came up with a baby in her arm, and the baby had a fever. She said, "Let me look at the baby too." And the young boy said, "Why you want to look at these folk? Why you want to look at these folk?" You know what she told him? "Healer, healer, healer." That's what the old mother said.

exit door. 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They was making a lot of noise, and somebody sent a note, and it said there were 3 tractor trailers out there with food, water, and medicine, and mother started to really cry now. She really lost it now. And then somebody else sent another note, said there were 2 more tractor trailers that just showed up with dry clothes and Pampers and all the other stuff that they needed, and mother just lost.

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A nice life? 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Or do you wish for something more? A sense of purpose? Do you wish to discover a cure? To write code that cracks an unsolvable question? To further our exploration into space? Or to invent something that changes everything right here on Earth? Well, if that's your wish, make yourself ready. Because when you look back, you'll see that you didn't just make wishes. You realized them.

0: Why would you bully me?
1: Why would you bully me?
2: Why would you bully me?
1: Because it makes you feel cool? Because I'm different?
3: Do I touch a nerve?
4: Does making me feel bad make you feel good?
5: Why?
2: Why?
6: Why?
2: Bullying hurts. Bullying abuses. Bullying kills.
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12: More than 10 years ago, Dr. Clark, Twinkie and I were in Little Rock, Arkansas with Bishop L.T. Walker. Early one morning, I got a call. I was in Atlanta preaching for Reverend Jasper Williams, and Gloria called me. She said, "Sit down." I said, "I'm going to preach right now. I'm on my way out the door." She said, "Sit down." I sat down, and my wife told me, we were living in New Orleans at the time, four of our members had been killed in a wreck. I got angry with the Lord because I thought they were my best members. I had some others I thought he should have took. Y'all don't like the truth. These were some good members, Brother Sheard. I mean, solid people. I'm not talking about the tithe. I'm just talking about sweet, solid people. No hell-raising saints. And I couldn't understand, why would you take those four people at once? I put three people in one grave. I was upset with the Lord because I said, "You took my members." And he said, "Clean, they're not yours, they're mine." I said, "Well, why did you take them?" He said, "I took them because they were ready. And I'm giving those others a chance to get right."

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1: Stop twinking.
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0: 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That's simple. It's the next one. 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
3: And our first honoree is going to be Keisha Allen Thomas, the artist.

0: That's your son? Yes. Okay, never seen a handsome young man.
1: Yes,
0: teacher. I saw you when you look, when you ever got school class? Okay. What's a cute? Yeah. Cute boy. Everybody know Miss Keister, right?
1: Yeah.
0: One of a kind, a dynamo. Keister, I want to apologize that I didn't get around to recognizing you sooner, but we can only do 10 honorees a year. We got a long list for you. We got you now, all you in all your glory. If I go with 10, I'll get a call from my good friend, the Senator Dunbar, Attorney General Dawson Lee. Program too long, cut down the team. So we get you in and out, But Keisha, everything happens at the proper time. There you go. Here we go. First of the year, Keisha Allen Thomas. 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May you continue to lead in the way that you're doing because it works. 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Give her a hand. I will not read all the sponsors, but know that they are on all the awards. Also keep in mind that I don't just give out an award, I write something personal about it. And she received the Arts Award. If you have ever seen the Arts program, the end of summer, that's what I remember most, Keisha, that the Quality Life Center put on. You know, a long time ago when you did Annie, I started calling it All Broadway. When you go to these programs and see these children perform, and many of you have, I see you shaking your head, it's like you in New York All Broadway. Keisha, keep up the good work.
2: Let me give you this microphone, Keisha.
0: Keisha, congratulations. I know out here, you touched a lot of them before when they were little children. You see them, don't you? Y'all see Miss Keisha? Y'all know she's tough on you. And the only reason she's tough on you over at that cube is so that you can be successful like you are tonight. And we're gonna have a student who came through the cube system up in the night who's successful and recognized in a minute. But let's go with Miss Keisha. And on your award, I said you take it personally. Back in the day when Quality Life Center had some funding problems and things like that, resources weren't there, people weren't getting paid, you worked for free. You didn't?
1: Not for free, I got paid.
0: You got paid?
1: I just got paid late, yeah.
0: You got paid late? Okay, that's even better, you got paid late, so.
1: I'm not rich like you, I got work.
0: I thought you were over there for free, but y'all had some layoffs, though. Back in the day.
1: Yes.
0: You take it personally. Just talk about you take it personally. Tell us about it.
1: Well, I love what I do. I'm very passionate about the arts. I grew up in New York City, and so I know what it takes to put on a production and the hard work that goes behind it. But I also am able to see the difference of children that had never been on the stage, and once they accomplish being on the stage, how much growth and discipline and teamwork happens, and it changes the lives of the children. And so when I say it's at your personal, it's because it's impacting the lives of the children that we serve.
0: When people think of the Quality Life Center Performing Arts, what do you want to come to their mind?
1: I would like people to think about excellence. When we do performances, I think everything that we do is really thought about. The songs are thought about, the costumes are thought about, the message is thought about, and everything that we do is done with quality and excellence. So we want to put on a production that people are talking good things about.
0: Love it. Let's give them a hand. One of the things we want to do is invite people to come out and support the kids.
1: So we have our annual summer camp show. It's going to be on July 31st. And we encourage everyone to come, like our Facebook page for more information. Right now, we're trying to confirm the vendor because our vendor had some issues with the auditorium. And so we're changing it, but the date is July 31st. And the title is What a Wonderful World. So we're going to talk about different cultures around the world. We have over 100 students performing.
0: Wow.
1: About 6 to 7:15 p.m. And it's just an amazing performance.
0: It's amazing. Ms. Keisha, ladies and gentlemen, for
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0: Nora Potts, the legend. And Nora is being escorted by the handsome gentleman, all the way to South Africa. Come on up, Nora. I think you're going to have a hug. Is he coming up with you?
16: Yeah, come up.
0: All right. Nora, look at
17: thanks to Enchanted Dress.
0: Yeah, Mike, in the seat.
17: Oh, do I?
0: Go ahead and get that plug in.
17: The Enchanted Dress, she has dressed me for the last 3 years. So this is from the Enchanted Dress, Dawn.
0: Don, give everybody, Don, shout out. Don, you're the sweet one, right? You're doing a whole lot of dancing.
16: support your business. So big shout out to Enchanted Dress. This is cool. Dress is cool. All right. North, this is my honor. You received the Media Matters Award. I know, you were shocked. I love shocking people with that text because you really don't talk to nobody. I'm just too busy. It's hard to talk to me, but I'll text you. So I text you, Laura, I said, no, da da da da da da. Thank you, me so much, so much. You probably know. But when I interviewed you, when you first started your magazines and Influencer Studio, I was sitting across from you. In my mind, that's a person of the year.
17: Thank you
16: for putting the news press out of business. They would not recognize you. Thank you. We Influencer Magazine. We don't read the news press. Here we go. Nora Fox, presented for your gallant effort to bring the popular Influencer Studio and Influencer Magazine to our community. In less than 2 years, the studio and magazine have become the pride of the community. Both have shined a positive light on many people, places, and events that wouldn't normally get what we probably do. We thank you for seeing this vision and bringing it to reality. My hope is that your vision will be blessed and grow even beyond your expectations. With all of our illustrious sponsors, congratulations. Okay, here we go. You good? From back there? Okay. All right, then, you're bad boy. You're bad boy.
17: Bad boy?
16: I don't even know what to call you. All right, Laura, I guess we got a decent pitch. Nora, let's get to the degree. I said in there that you recognize people, places, and events that would never have gotten the exposure that they got. Tell us the spirit behind why you chose that particular path with that outstanding influence magazine.
17: Okay, one day I was seeing a publication going through our community that I did not truly agree with. So I decided that I wanted to shine a positive light on Fort Myers done by the area, because there's so many of us that go unrecognized every day, all day. We don't ask for acknowledgments, but I just thought maybe it would be nice to present it to people.
16: Well, it's the pride of the community. Keep up the good work. How can people get Influencer Magazine?
17: So Influential Magazine right now is being distributed. We make at least 1,500 copies a month. We do need more advertisement to make more magazines. And we put them all over Fort Myers, Lee County. So if you do not, because they go fast, we have them out the first Sunday of the month, and they're usually gone within the first 2 weeks. So they're usually gone. But if you do,
16: that's a good thing.
17: Yes, but if you want a copy, you can call me, email me, and I will make sure that we get it to you. So if you have a business that we can actually store our magazines in, house our magazines in, that will be great as well. So you can contact me for that as well.
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5: 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We see a building in our community, Mount Olive AM Church. 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They don't play around. I just watched you from afar for many years. You don't play around. You take what you do extremely seriously. I remember when that COVID hit, and I know it's still going on, and that all those natural disasters were hit, you got to mobilize real quick. And people did not have to be members of your church to get that service. Pampers, diapers, food, everything. That's the church. Let me read this and then we'll pontificate. 2025 Mount Olive Church of the Year Award. 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Your church has exemplified the true spirit of community, along with providing outstanding spiritual guidance. Mount Olive has always stood as a beacon of hope and has been there for the community, providing support, advocacy during natural disasters, COVID, and political unfairness. 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Congratulations. Thank you. Fancy Zoom, Lee, I love it. Let's talk about

0: Pastor, I see that you guys are serious.
1: When you hear Mount Olive Daily, for some reason my back straightened up. I'm just like, oh, they open their eyes over there. They take it real serious.
0: You don't play around. You care about the community.
1: I remember when you had the vision, and I want you to tell about the vision. You told me when you came on my show before it even happened. God told you that location to build a new church. Tell that story to people how and what that church has meant, that new church in our community.
2: Thank you, sir. Let me first say thank you for the honor of honoring Mount Olive. Mount Olive has been in this community since 1885.
1: Wow.
2: And we are the oldest religious institution in Dunbar community. And we have been serving God's people. The vision that I had 16 years, but we've been in the new edifice for 3 years. But I was sent here by Bishop McKinley Young to build the new worship center. Many pastors came before us, and no one seemed to be able to build it. But as I was delivering Veronica Schrodinger and MLK, my desire was to build it down the street from Bourne Street site. And so one afternoon, I was sitting in my office, and Spirit told me to just get in my car, drive out the gate, make a right turn on Palm. When I get to the traffic light, make a left. And I continued to travel until I got to Veronica Shoemaker. And the Spirit said, look over to your right. The only thing I saw over there was empty property. Mm-hmm. And property which I didn't think much of at the time. But I did what the Spirit led me to do. And as I drove around, I said, well, maybe this is the site. So I went back to my office. I called my vice chair, Levy Wells Jr. I said to him, come travel with me. We went to the site, we looked it over, and then we went back to the office, and I said to him, call the trustees. It was storming that afternoon, and so they all gathered, and we got in the van. Richard Simpson, a person I know many of you know, drove us back over to that location. And once we got there, brother, and I'm sorry, I saw she just left us here. She was here earlier, Mrs. Morgan. Her husband, Fred Morgan Sr., said to me, Pastor, if you want this site, I will join you. And it was brother Fred Morgan Sr. who gave the first $1,000 on that piece of property. Brother Joy DeMayo said, I'm not as rich as Brother Morgan, but if you can wait till Sunday morning, I'll give you the other 1,000. And we began to move forward, and we have now a building, state of the art. It has a theater room, it has a game room, it has a chapel that seats about 75. The sanctuary seats 801. We downsized because of finance, but Mount Olive, proud of this building, and it's probably the most expensive building in Dunbar, $3.9 million in Dunbar. And we say, to God be the glory for the great things.
0: Faith, First Lady, I was told you were probably not going to do a whole lot of talking, but at least you came up here and you didn't want to set on us. I got a question for you. When people think of Mount Olive Daily Church, what do you want to come to their minds?
3: Well, we are the church that cares. We help anybody that comes.

0: I'm still the Dunbar community that in need. And as you need us, just come by. We will help you as best as we can. So we are a church that cares.
1: You don't have to necessarily be a member.
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0: 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This impacts our citizens all over the city of Fort Myers. We do this by strategically implementing the redevelopment plans. 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
5: We hear ye, the 2026 Lee Pitts Person of the Year honoree for safety leadership, Tashana Gaines.
6: Judy is far. Tashana Gaines. Congratulations. Z5B, Badge Quarterly. My new sororis. That was very looking good. You have an interesting story. You don't have to follow me.
7: No.
6: Good.
7: You I'm like a little celebrity.
6: Yeah.
7: Yes.
6: God has blessed you. You had recently had, I think I read, brain surgery.
7: Yes. So 2 years ago, I was diagnosed with a brain tumor. When I first moved here to start my career here with Lee Health and in the community, and that is truly part of my story, is how much this community has embraced me and supported me and become a true fabric of who I am today. So this is a lot bigger than just me in this moment. This is part of my healing. This is part of my journey. This is part of a new family that I've formed here since moving to Southwest Florida. So I am truly honored and I appreciate it. And it's from my military service. So yeah, prior Army, more Navy though. So another deployment in
6: So you're real good at that logistics stuff.
7: I'm very analytical, yes. I'm very organized. My team is here. They will tell you we like to keep our things sharp.
6: Mm-hmm. Well, let's learn a little bit about you before we pontificate. So when I interviewed you about a year ago, you had no idea my gig, as I was interviewing you on the award when he leaked his live, I was saying that that's a person that's here right there. And then when I hit you up, you were shocked. So I sit there in these interviews, and I'm thinking, this is a person of the year. Just like when I interviewed Coach Dwayne right there at the Hall of Famer, I said, that's a person of the year. And then I like him with that text message, congratulations. You are certainly deserving. You have an amazing background in what you do to keep us safe around here. See, you're in a pretty high position at Lee Health. When I first saw you, I was like, why'd she have her hair cut like that? Now I realize you had to cut it for that brain surgery, right? I like it, though. I like the more house.
7: This is a part of my personality. She is her own self.
6: Okay, all right.
7: I like the more
6: house.
7: She
6: shows
7: up for herself. Okay.
6: Okay. I like the more house. Here we go. And it's hurricane season, too, so she plays a huge role. Tashana Gaines, as a director of emergency management and central security operations for Lee Health, one of the Florida's largest hospital systems. 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We are grateful.
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12: Hello, my name is Tracy McMillian. I'm the fire chief of the City of Fort Myers Fire Department. And one of the things I'd like to actually just bring to your attention is a new technology that we have out in our fire department. 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Where's dad? 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And if you have a little pet, we know to look for your pet as well. 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
13: The CRA particularly looks to do the revitalization of places like Midtown, for example, which is a current ongoing project that we have. We've got City of Fort Myers being the eighth best city to come and start a small business. It's the fastest growing city in the country. Everybody wants to come and retire here. A lot of people that are starting families want to come here. And so the opportunity to create a place that works for all of those people groups is prime. And we're there and we've got the public and private partnerships set up and ready to go to make those things happen.
0: The Fort Myers CRA is working to revitalize our redevelopment areas, and we're doing this by advancing business.
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7: Thank you.
6: That was a lot, Tashana, but at the end of the day, you do what at Lee Health?
7: So I am the Director of Emergency Management. So what me and my team do is that we respond to preparedness and planning for our system for disaster and crisis. So hurricane season is one of the bigger natural disasters that we experience here in Southwest Florida. But we're preparing our system to be able to respond and to maintain business continuity and patient care through any type of hazardous situation that may occur. So it's my responsibility to be my team and us together in helping to train the employees and personnel within Lee Health so that when we do need to do what we call as an activation during an emergency or a disaster, that they are confident, that they are calm, and that they are prepared to take us through that, and then we come out and we still maintain our business and patient care and safety throughout.
6: That is just fantastic. And we are an African American female in that of at Lee Health. What does that say about Lee Health as a company to work for?
7: I think it's great. I think it's great to see diversity, to experience diversity. When you think about just a collective or collaboration or a group of people, you want to have different people with varying backgrounds, varying experiences, coming from a wealth and fragment of different knowledge base, right? And so that's what I think that means for myself. I hope that I'm bringing a unique knowledge base to Lee Health, to the community, to my colleagues that I work with every day, that they experience just a great person, a great representative of the community, truly Dunbar community, Fort Myers, the county is just a wonderful wealth of people, and I just hope that I am representing a great fabric as the woman that I am.
6: Well, we're blessed to have y'all.
14: Is not afraid to speak out against injustices. He's encouraging everyone to change the narrative. He's saying it loud and proud. Please welcome Willie Earl Sparrow Jr.

0: I done what I wanted to do.
1: Willie said it like this. Hold up, Willie. Right. Tell it like this. Get that microphone, Willie. Willie said it like this. That's what I like about Willie. Willie and all types of organizations. Mason, Alpha. Whatever. Keep going on and on. Willie, I know how the organization. But one of the things about you is you look out for the community. That's why I'm getting it done. Say it loud. I'm what? I'm glad and I'm proud. I didn't say it, but y'all know what it is. He gets the Say It Loud Award. Presented for your unquenching advocacy to move our community forward with fairness for a disenfranchised. For lending us your voice wisely and speaking out against unpopular positions as it relates to the political, education, economic, and social progress, especially in the Black community. We see, hear, and appreciate you. My hope is that you inspire the next generation to carry it forward and say it loud. Congratulations.
2: Thank you.
1: Give him a hand.

0: Yeah, a lot of Willies. I mean, when you send in your list of people to sit at your table, it looks like a whole lot of Willies Barrett. Man, you got juniors and seniors here tonight, right?
1: I do have my mom and my father. My mom, Sandra Sparrow's over there. My dad's taking a picture, as he always does. That's what he's singing. They came all the way down to San Antonio. Yeah, give him a round of applause.
0: Y'all definitely the Sparrow family. The daughters, wives, and all of them, man. Congratulations on that.
1: What? The wife.
0: And the wife, okay. Woo! We have a lot of interesting stuff going on, even so you all are more dressed tonight. This is me. Let's get to it, Bill. Mike, how did that come, a part of you speaking out against injustice? We see you marching the Martin Luther King, leading the Martin Luther King, not parading for large, just lending your talents and education all over the place. Where did that come from? Your dad and mom, that or just all your childhood away?
1: I am my parents' child. I'm born and raised in St. Augustine, and if you know anything about St. Augustine and the history of Dr. King and just Andrew Jackson, Andrew Young, not Jackson.
0: Ambassador.
1: He actually got knocked out. There was two places that they told Dr. King he couldn't lead a march. That was Selma the first time, and there was a children's march in St. Augustine, because it was just that dangerous. So St. Augustine, my roots, is a very, very place, a very good place that fought for our civil rights. And if you, I would like for everybody just to Google St. Augustine civil rights, you'll see so many wonderful things that you did not know. Well, after the children's march, two or three days, it was so bad. Two or three days later, they signed the Civil Rights Act.
0: Wow. We're so glad that happened in your life and that you were inspired by that, because your being inspired by that has helped so many other people in our community. And we hope that you will continue to do this and continue to be the voice for our community. And I'm so happy that I know in your house, this award is sitting somewhere with the many other awards as a person of the year. Say it loud. Congratulations.
1: It's going to be a long time by itself for a little while.
0: And behind every good thing, there's a great wife. Stand up, wife. There you go. Get on over here, you got swag back from our community in total construction.
1: Thank you very much.
0: Be glad to have you.
2: Hello, everybody. I know y'all like my shirt. I bought it online.

0: solid, reduce his price, and there he is right there. Give us a little Frank and Beverly Mays.
1: The old school stuff, baby.
0: We got a gentleman here who's a member of Mount Hermon Ministries. I don't know if you're in Rico.
1: No, I'm not part of Rico, but I'm part of the men's ministry.
0: The men's ministry. And you've been out here from sun up.
1: From sun up.
0: You guys are running this thing like a machine. And it's turning out just like it was on paper. Tell me your name and tell me about your commitment to what we're doing today and how you feel about it.
1: How you doing? My name is Dalmaine. And you know, I'm a member of Mount Hermon Church over here. And our commitment to serve the community, that's our number one goal. We were here from early in the morning setting this place up to make sure when everybody come, they feel welcome. Not only that they feel welcome, that we have stuff for them, the medical for them, the fun for the kids, the horses for the kids, games, game bus, food. We provide everything because we want to give back to our community where we live in.
0: Mount Hermon Ministry and its members have been working in excellence.
1: That's our
0: ultimate goal. You guys move military style. And that guy, Pastor Glover, y'all leader, he rolls up his sleeve and he gets it done. Tell me your impression of him.
1: This man is a man of God, a man for the community. His heart is for the community. He always try to make sure that we are in service to the people in this neighborhood. We're not a church that's going to stay here and not give back to where we are. And we want to give back everything we have. Sometimes, I don't know if you know this, but sometimes we also feed the homeless.
0: I know.
1: So we giving everything.
0: About 5 years ago, I named Pastor Glover the community's pastor. And he took that with a lot of admiration because he just doesn't want to be known for being inside the wall. As you look around here, people from all over the community, all walks of life, all denominations, all church,
1: are
0: out here right now enjoying Community Fun Day. Mm-hmm. And they're partaking and getting school supplies.
1: Yes, school supplies.
0: Book bags, free stuff. You go back to school. And a lot of people can really use that, right?
1: Yes, sir. You know, the family nowadays, times are hard. The people in need. And we try to, whatever the need is, we try to reach that need and give it to the people. You know, book bags are not cheap anymore. School supplies is not cheap anymore. So any help we could give to the family in need to get these kids their education, we're going to do it. We don't care what it costs. We're going to find it. And we have great sponsors like yourself who come out and donate.
0: Yes, sir.
1: And help us to give back to the community. That's right. And we cannot be thankful for you for enough for what you do. But all these men walking around here in these blue shirts with the men's ministry, we all giving back.
0: Tell me, how long have you been a member at Mount Hermon Ministries? And tell me about the men's ministry and what you guys try to accomplish.
1: Well, I've been a member of Mount Hermon about 5-6 years. Because I'm from up north.
0: What about?
1: From New York.
0: Okay.
1: And
2: Up north.
1: New York. The Bronx.
0: I'm from Brooklyn.
1: The Boogie Down.
2: Staten Island.
1: All right. From the Boogie Down, but
0: Boogie Down Bronx.
1: So we came over here, we came down here, and we was looking for a church here to support each other. And the men's ministry in this church, we're here, no matter what the problem is, we're not gonna come and say, you're not better than this one. We all
0: couldn't get your water.
1: It's a good thing, man. This thing, right, is always, ever since I've been here the last few years, this thing has been growing and growing and growing, and it's fun to watch the little kids run around playing on a bouncy house, getting hot dogs, popcorn, getting ready for school, giving back. And that's what we all should do, give back.
0: Got some nice vending trucks all around. Mm-hmm. And just positive in the community. Get ready, go back to school, get that lesson.
1: Yes, sir.
0: You got to be proud of your son, like he's getting his degree. Got his degree?
1: Yes, sir. That's my son you interviewed earlier this morning, this evening. He's my son, my only son. You know, he's going to the fire department. I'm a little salty about it because I'm from the police department. So,
0: oh yeah, he did mention that.
1: Yeah.

0: dad was in civil service?
1: Yes.
0: You went to Fort Myers Police Department?
1: Nah, man. I was NYPD sergeant.
0: Oh. Yeah, he did say that. NYPD. So down here you retired?
1: Yeah, I'm retired. Moved down here.
0: At your young age?
1: About 49.
0: NYPD, that's America's finest, right? Well, you up there doing 911.
1: Yeah, I was there. I was up there doing 911.
0: What was that like?
1: Man, this day was crazy. I couldn't believe when I went down to that building and look at that building, I was like, I couldn't believe when I was walking around there. It was unbelievable. Because I never thought my last, any thought I thought this would happen. And, you know, we went down there, we did what we had to do. A lot of us got sick, but God's willing, I'm good so far, you know. But a lot of friends, some friends I know got sick behind the, being down there and breathing all the toxic air. But God is good to me. I'm still
0: 911.
1: Yes.
0: History looking back, huh?
1: History.
0: The whole city was just in turmoil.
1: In turmoil.
0: Frozen. In shock.
1: I will tell you something, though.
0: And you were there to see the new towers go up, too.
1: Yes. I was there when it came down. I was there when it went up. And June 9/11, I must say that the only one good thing I can tell you about 9/11. The whole community, they got together. No matter the race, no matter the ethnic, wherever they, ethnicity, no matter the financial, level, everybody got together. And it was like, it was beautiful to watch everybody together supporting each other with no division.
0: Yep. During that time, I was in New York on some business. Mm. And I got a chance to walk around. So I got a chance to go over there after the building was down and all that. And then it turned into a memorial with that fence.
1: Yeah.
0: Blocking it off. You can still look over there and see those little grids.
1: Mm-hmm.
0: The famous grids. I don't know what that was. That was in the ground that we see on TV. Mm-hmm. And the smoke was still coming
1: out. Mm-hmm.
0: And I got a chance to just stand there and stare. It's like history. We were attacked on America's soil. Unbelievable.
1: Yes, sir.
0: Well, thanks for your service, man.
1: No problem, brother. But I thank you again for giving me this opportunity to talk about Mount Hermon and this community event. It's every year, the first Saturday in August. And we welcome everybody to come on out and fellowship with us and give back to the community.
0: How did you discover this church? Just curious.
1: You know, when I first moved down here, we went to quite a few different churches, and I wasn't feeling none of them. And I visited here, and then I was like, Pastor Glover's not that bad. But I didn't give him a chance right away. I had to let him know. Maybe it was a fluke the first time. So the second time, third time, look at my wife, I said, you know what? We found our home. And from that time, we were plugged in. Everything I could do to help, I'm here.
0: My man.
1: Got to put the work in, brother.
0: Love it. Well, to everybody who's looking at us on television, listening to us on radio, and social media, we're here at Community Fun Day in Fort Myers, Florida, and the largest African-American community in the area called Dunbar, the southwest quadrant of the state of Florida. It's known as Southwest Florida. We got a live band out here who's not playing around. The Shinebound Band. Leaf is Live has been here since the beginning. So we're gonna wrap it up. My back is killing me now sitting here. I'm an old man. Enjoy this guy. As the saying goes, those who say it can't be done, they are usually interrupted by those who are doing it. And Mount Hermon Ministry, under the leadership of Pastor Glover and his wonderful First Lady, Cheryl Glover, are doing it. Miami might have the oranges, but Fort Myers and Mount Hermon Ministries has got the juice.
1: Got the juice.
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2: What a wonderful time.